JBFM. Música e informação do seu jeito. It's just another night and I'm staring at the moon. I saw a shooting star and thought of you.

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And there's one thing I've learned for sure. As our love has grown from day to day, year to year, I just can't help the way I feel about you. And with each second that passes by, I realize that that's something that could never change.

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1: I know if you could hear me, you would say there are always two sides of the story. You're so right. Here's mine. I cannot live without you.

0: Susan Vega, Luca, Paralamas, Tendo a Lua e ainda Bruce Springsteen, Night Shift, JBFM 6:25.
1: Painel JB.